0: Rola.
1: Attention, please should at any time lose the pressure in the cabin. The oxygen masks will automatically fall down from the boxes above your seats. In that case, please extinguish your cigarettes immediately. Pull your mask down and press it from your mouth and nose.
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Salutations from JT and the big family. When you hear the band playing loud, you'll be listening to a special touch that has the final frontier of acid jazz.

stash of missing old Johnny Cash. As it ridded through the timid Roy Nichols.

Alan. I was just actually like thinking about my $50 all I had to survive in Harlem. I was like, what's the point, you know? Fuck you.

0: Најдобар музички избор. Буба Мара.
1: Hey Theodore, like what are we gonna do tonight, man?
2: Theodore, you ain't hanging out with me, call me no Theodore.
1: Well then, Slick, I said what are we gonna do tonight, man?
2: I'm gonna get most down.
1: Oh yeah, and do what?
2: Hang out.
1: Yeah.

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1: No, no, not me. I did it

In this proud land we grew up strong. We were wanted all along. I was taught to fight, taught to win. I never thought I could fail.

I was born on the lakeside, and as daylight broke, I saw the earth, the trees.

to another town. 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For every job, so many men